0: 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I can barely hear you. What's the address again?
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1: 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We're going to clear up.
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是。Truck 20. 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

0: 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We can make, take that run from Rescue 71.
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0: Engine 47. Is this address going to be off Stemmons or is it off of Carpenter? And that's unsure. That's all the caller had as far as information was 8001 North Stemmons. Right behind the Holiday Inn.
1: 47 received.

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0: We went to list an address of Arapahoe and Preston. We didn't see anything. I tried to call back. There was no answer. Do you have any further information?
1: Engine 7, that is a negative. This is a PD call, so if y'all didn't find anything, y'all can disregard.
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0: 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You do have a message for us?
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We're going to be en route to Baylor with Rescue 51 to pick up our members. 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
1: 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You can disregard. 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We're good.
0: Receive. We're going to get this car off the road.
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0: 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We have a red bar. 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
1: U.S. 38, that is 3035 East Ledbetter Drive, apartment 219. 3035 East Ledbetter, apartment 219.
0: Thank you.

0: 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E aí?
1: Do we need a confirmation of that apartment number?
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0: Rescue 41. Could you change this address to Emerson? It's not going to be Tremont. It's going to be Emerson.
1: I received Rescue 41. We'll change it to the Emerson building.

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0: Engine 11, sounds like the female who was shot is on her way to Parkland. Can we confirm that?
1: Engine 11, there's no way for us to confirm it. 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
1: Engine 11, we do have multiple elements assigned to this incident, so...

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1: Go ahead, 786.
0: Yeah, just called the comment said the patient is already went to Parkland.
1: Okay, stand by. We're looking into that. The shift duty officer wants us to go ahead and continue on with it, and just until we find out confirmation. Stand by, please.
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Is that going to be DSO or is it going to be DPD? 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I believe that's going to be DPD. 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
0: Engine 5-6, the caller says when you go into the office or to the apartment complex, go to the left. It's going to be, correction, go to the right.
1: All right, we see the office is to the right.
0: I'm sorry, correction, when you see the office, go to the left for the caller.
1: Receive office, send them to the left.
0: As affirmative.

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0: 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Is this on the highway?
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Station Engine 10, Engine 20, Engine 13, Truck 56, Truck 10, Battalion 2, Battalion 7, Engine 27 is written. Structure fire has been reported, 15235 Montford Drive, Box 07, Double I 27, at the Chick-fil-A. That time is going to be 0608. Attention all units responding to Montford, structure fire 0720027. You may disregard. Engine 7 is on location. You may disregard. Seven is in route.

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1: All units responding to Montfort Drive, you may disregard all units to the structure fire. You may disregard, you're downgraded. Engine 7 is en route at this time.
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1: That is affirmative, Battalion 2. We try to reconfigure it and go ahead and clear you guys off anyway.
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0: 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We're going to go ahead and clear.
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0: westbound just after Plano. Going to have to turn around at Jupiter, I believe.
1: 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We'll come back around.

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0: Did y'all find anything west of Forest?
1: That's a negative. Rescue 57 says westbound at Plano. We're turning around at 40.
0: Appreciate it. We're flipping around out of that Forest. Go get it.

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0: 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You got Rescue 4 on. We're clear.
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0: 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Looks like the grass fire we were on is the same outside fire y'all are on. 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
1: Absolutely, Rescue 72. 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
0: We have DPD or Animal Control Code 3. We got a dog that's out here near our patient and near us.
1: Receive that 6.
0: Go for Mystic.
1: I got your message, Mystic. I'll notify Animal Control and get them around.

0: MS6, it's a large daughter. Do you know what type of dog it is?
1: Can you repeat that message one more time?
0: What kind of dog you got there? 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
0: 6 or 2, please.

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0: 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Lucas and Brown Street.
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0: 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Can you tone us out if we get anything?
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0: 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Rescue 78, go ahead. Hey, it's going to be on the northeast corner of the mall. 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

0: 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Rescue 26, we're cleared up from our last run. Can you give us that runoff rescue 23 at 2616 Glenfield?
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1: 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Thanks, sir. Truck 17, or correction, truck 37, y'all gonna need DPD out there? 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
0: PA to rescue 57. 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
3: About 4 minutes.
0: Okay, rescue 22, just verifying you can beat 2 minutes. 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
0: Appreciate you stay on the rescue 57. 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
0: 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I'm going to clear up from this call. 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

Four routes, now 4-5, left here, drop. 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We got a 3-digit number for the apartment, but I'm pretty sure this conference is a 4-digit apartment number.

0: 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The call taker's on another call. 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

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I'm ready to go back in service. Clear on the air, please.

0: 72. Do you have a caller on the line? We tried to do call back. Nobody's answering. Go straight to voicemail. There is no, the apartment number does not match any of these buildings in this apartment complex.
1: Okay, we'll try on that. I mean, to the last comment, Sage caller is going to be waiting outside wearing some Sage green pajamas that go all the way to the back of the complex.
0: We're going to see, we're in the back, we don't see anybody. We'll try to circle around again, but we're not seeing this. I don't know if it's the right complex.
1: Racing, we'll try to call back again here. A couple moments and the call there, if it's up.

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We're done with training.

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0: 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Go ahead. 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
1: Truck 40, disregard.

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0: We just cleared up from Baylor. We can take that run from Rescue 74.

0: 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Looks like they're a little bit ahead of you if you're just clearing up from Baylor.
1: This is Rescue 10. Can you repeat your traffic? 660.
0: Rescue 10, we're going to have to leave Rescue 74 on it. Shows on the map that they're already north of LBJ, so they'll beat you if you're coming clearing up from Baylor.
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2: Engine 3, you can disregard that. 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
3: 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We're going to disregard 2305 North Central Service as well.

somebody rescue six. Med three. We just cleared from our room. We're actually closer to the exposition in Ken Street that Med one is on. We can take that from them. Do rescue six. 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
0: We're clear of medical city. Can we get that road from Rescue 20 to Preston Road?
1: 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Rescue 22, you're clear.

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0: Hey, we didn't find anything on Central as far as car fire goes, but now, if you will, put us out at Carruth Haven and the southbound Central Service Road on Carruth Haven on Major Accident.
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0: It needs to be advised, engine 8 is right here in front of us as well. They're on the accident with us. If you get them off of the central run and put them off the Carruth Haven run with us.
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1: 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Go ahead.
2: Engine 8, see you guys out of this. But the vehicle power that we were supposed to be on is actually northbound 75. Just before Lemon, northbound 75, just before Lemon, per the original caller. They might need to have somebody to that.

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1: Silver Lexus SUV, a box truck, and then another red SUV. Also, did you receive the transmission about the original car fire that we were supposed to be on just before London?
0: That's affirmative. That's the one, truck 18, engine 18 on.

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37 Rescue 27. C-27, go ahead. Hey, y'all, this road's probably going to be northwest of Groove, David, then come around to Central from there.

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1: We're on our way back from Children's right now. I'm not sure if we'd be... Disregard Rescue 49 on scene.
0: Present.
2: Appreciate much, sir. Engine 40 to 7-1. How did you want to hear? Forgotten. Hey, YBC, thank you for it.

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0: short 17, go.
1: Well, y'all need a total of 2 rescues because she's still only showing 1.
0: Thank you, yeah, we disregarded 1. She changed her mind.
1: Crazy.

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0: 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Ready, come on, about a minute out.
1: Where is it?

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0: We're clear from our last round. We need to roll off the channel for the call. I'm sorry.
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1: Dan.
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1: Are you able to confirm the apartment number? So the double-digit apartment number was given. 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
1: 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You said call at 2440 West Illinois, off rescue for T2.
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0: 39.
1: Airstreet 39, can you put me by cell phone, please? Rescue 47. We're clear from the hospital. We can take that call for rescue 43.
0: He arrives, rescue 43 got disregarded. They're fixing a clear up. We think an issue, though, thanks.
1: Yes. Rescue 11.
0: Rescue 11.
1: There's a call taker still on the line for this call. Press the call that number for an apartment number if we can get through.
0: Received standby.

0: 11, if you'd be gracious, hold on for me 1 second. I'm going to try to get that for you. Stand by.
1: Thank you.
0: It's going to be 206. That's 206.
1: That's your letter, Steve. Thank you.

0: 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You got to go to the back of the building to get to this apartment, apparently. Go to the back of the building.
1: Rescue 11, thank you.

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1: Go for 39.
0: 239, would you be gracious to call 783, please? They've been trying to reach you.
1: Receive.

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0: 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Engine 49, disregard. What are we trying to grab there? 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

0: put us out on an NBC at Royal in Australia with, looks like, DPD involved.
1: Oh, and Aldelia, we'll get you out. You want a heavy apparatus back you up?
0: That's affirmative. We've got Engine 57 responding behind us. Engine 57 to 660. Looks like DPD's involved. And they got one at gunpoint.
1: Received.
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0: 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You 780 out there.
1: 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I'll let you know momentarily.
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0: 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Rescue 19, non-disregard. 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